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4: Well, flap my wings. 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
3: Organize the fridge, the spice rack, the junk drawer.
4: 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He's gonna make enchiladas.
3: More dishes? That's giving this duck goosebumps.
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0: The advertisements, views, and opinions expressed in the radio show are that of the sponsors, guests, and callers, and are not necessarily those of the South Asian Unlimited show, host, and its producers. The show is for entertainment purposes only and does not advocate any sponsors' messages. It is solely the responsibility of the advertiser or sponsor.
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0: 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there is supposed to be some rain happening for a few hours. Tomorrow's temperatures 23 and 15, Thursday 22 degree, Friday phir se 22 degree, so kuch all the way Monday tak isi tarah ke low 20s wale temperatures dekhne ko milenge. 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And Canada will take on Qatar on Thursday in Vancouver. Is game ko lekar sabki nigahein Canada par hai. The next game at Toronto Stadium is Ghana against Panama, jo ki tomorrow kheli jayegi. 416-593-0055 studio ka number hai. Metrolinx ka kehna hai ki 25,000 more passengers than usual pass through exhibition station on Friday, obviously because of the match, and increased GO train service for World Cup on the Lakeshore East and West lines. Ye transit ki taraf se khabar samne aayi hai. And aage chalkar Brampton TV and Appliance Sultan ji bhi hamare saath honge, unse bhi baatcheet karenge. Iske ilawa insurance ki latest update lekar Alka and Ritesh ji hamare saath honge from Broker Union. 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And watch parties, most matches jo hai Nathan Phillips Square par aap dekh sakte hain. Toronto City is hosting these watch parties, and Pride House Toronto on Dockside Drive hosting inclusive watch parties for all games. And in fact, kai malls mein bhi aap games ko enjoy kar sakte hain. And watch every match at the Fan Zone by the Niagara Falls, 11 AM to 11 PM daily. In Niagara Falls. So if you're there, you can enjoy it. Aur baki jitni bhi FIFA ki games hain throughout the tournament on TSN, CTV and Crave par aap inhe enjoy kar sakte hain. Lot of excitement in regards to the game. Blue Jays 6-game road trip begins tonight against Red Sox. So people that are already tired of soccer or are not big fans, they can enjoy the Red Sox game as well. And 416-593-0055 studio ka number hai. The segment is brought to you by Rajdhani Sweets and Restaurant, jo ki 30 plus locations se 100% pure vegetarian food serve karte hain. And in GTA, beyond GTA, absolutely amazing, amazing food, Rajdhani Sweets and Restaurant. Aur Prime Minister Carney, France G7 Summit ke liye pahunche hain, jahan par mulaqat Trump se bhi hui hai, lekin Kusma ko lekar, Kusma ki the renewal date is July 1st, which is Canada Day. Nothing has come out of that. Today is June 16th, so we only have like 2 weeks left. Lekin filhal G7 Summit par isko lekar agar discussion hogi, iske bare mein filhal koi khabar samne nahi aayi hai. And Canada's ambassador to the USS Steel Auto Tariffs, current focus jo hai isi par rahega. And new sanctions against Russia as war in Ukraine continues in the 5th year, ye Carney saab ne elan kiya hai. एंड चलिए यहाँ पे बहुत ही एक छोटी सी ब्रेक लेते हैं. 12:15 की अपनी हेडलाइंस बिल्कुल रेडी 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
11: Good afternoon. 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

Welcome back, friends. And the headlines are brought to you by Clear Optical by Varun Kanda, Kavya Home Your Care, McVean Dental Care, Rajdhani Sweets and Restaurant, Win Lifetime Trading, and Brampton TV and Appliances, Royal LePage Credit Valley Knowledgeable Realtor, Raj Joshi. Shuru karte hain taza tareen headlines. US military Australia mein war-ready weapons stockpile ko build karenge. Donald Trump ke UFC event mein FBI ko mili tip-off ne attack plot ko nakam kiya. Prime Minister Benjamin Netanyahu ka kehna hai ki upcoming Israeli elections mein main run karunga, although faces criticism of the Middle East war. Sudan drone strikes mein hazar se zyada civilians ab tak mare gaye in the first 5 months of 2026. No live streaming. UK social media ban for under 16 will work strictly with new funding. Microsoft ko shareholders ne sue kiya over defrauding them and inflating stock price. Trump ka dawa hai oil tankers crossing Strait of Hormuz. Bole, ships starting to move now. Sweden ke naye law ke under, it can now legally kick out immigrants. Opposition or human rights activists ne oppose kiya. Vice President J.D. Vance ka kehna hai ki White House ko umeed hai ki US-Iran deal text to be released this week. And Ethiopia mein ravine ke andar bus ke girne se kam az kam 31 log mare gaye. US deal ke baad Iranian oil tankers ne shipping ko resume kiya. Aur local samacharon mein multiple crashes ke chalte major delays reported on DVP. NDP ne audit ki maang ki into $1 billion given to private administrators of public services. Aur analysts ke anusar GTA gas prices mein girawat aegi, magar not as low as before. Canada ke World Cup opener ko dekhne ke liye kuch fans ne thousands of dollars spend kiye hain, and Ontario doctors ne emergency department wait times par chinta jatai. 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Aur Manipur mein 2 groups ke beech hui ladai, 3 log hue zakmi. 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
4: एवरीवेयर
5: वर्ल्ड.
4: जी जी.
5: So just to have that out of the you know just so there's no confusion.
4: Right.
5: So basically, क्या था? बहुत सालों से local colleges and universities जो थी, you know, huge numbers में students को बुलाती थी. They brought lot of talent and lot of students from overseas. And they didn't have enough dorms. Ryerson, for the longest time, even right now, I think. Jamai University, Ryerson was notorious for not having any local their own dormitory and their dorms. So kya hota tha downtown Toronto mein, I remember a lot of students who used to end up in Ryerson, at that time Ryerson OTD, Metropolitan University hai. So the condo market was very different because all these international students would come and they would rent out units in the neighboring
4: areas
5: surrounding that particular university. Massive ek university ki baat kar raha hu. Ab UFT ka apna deficiencies thi. To locally, you know, St. George campus ke aaspaas jitne bhi condos hote the, 955 Bay, Artist Alley bhi hai, aur Murano, बहुत सारी हैं जो हमने बहुत साल पहले बेची हैं तो ऑल दीज की स्ट्रेटेजिकली प्लेस्ड 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So, ab is ko dekhte hue, obviously it's going to have a very significant impact. Ye to hum Toronto ki baat kar rahe hain. Abhi Sheridan College hai, Brampton mein, and there are many many other colleges and universities. So Renters ke liye, obviously, right now, it's a very good news. Competition is, officially, ek kisam se bola jaye to, competition ka khatam ho chuka hai. 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
5: 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Because the universities were cash rich, I guess I'm saying. So, now GTA colleges or universities are facing massive budget crisis, I guess I'm saying, because all of a sudden, their income is finished. So, we're looking at a lot of cancelled classes, potential staff layoffs. The news may be a lot behind. So, This has a ripple effect. Or worker shortage bhi hai, which is also very impactful, jo hamari economy mein face kiya ja raha hai. You see, chahe kuch bhi ho, as a university student, I also had a job, because university is not cheap. It is expensive. Luckily, I was a local Canadian yahan par, so it was not as expensive as six times some of my friends used to pay.
4: Yeah, very true.
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0: 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life. So rental is the way to go for an X amount of years of your lifetime, and condos make an excellent rental proposition. Kyunki you get now obviously depending aap kahan dekhte hain, you get great location for you know a rental price. If Rosedale का एग्जाम्पल लेते हैं, अगर Rosedale में हमारे मल्टी मिलियन डॉलर हाउसेज हैं, यू कैन गेट अ वन बेडरूम देयर फॉर 2,400-2,500 बक्स डिपेंडिंग ऑन हाउ न्यू और ओल्ड बिल्डिंग इज. तो यू कैन स्टिल बी इन अ ट्रिपल ए लोकेशन, यू जस्ट गिविंग अप यू नो स्पेस, बट एट दैट टाइम व्हेन यू आर यंगर, स्पेस इतना मायने नहीं रखती जितना you know how much is going out of your pocket. So condos still make a fantastic entry point, and they always will, and that's just the way it is.
1: Okay. Achha, I have heard about a seminar which is upcoming. So I thought if we get the information timely, it will be good. Yes,
0: absolutely. Details are still being fine-tuned. Yes. This is a snippet, it's a teaser for listeners. Okay. We are aiming for something end of July, or more details abhi aapko aur aayengi, or we are very excited for that. A lot of basically information will be shared on what the current incentives are, how you can go about doing things. Hamare in-house lawyers, mortgage agents, everybody will be on hand for you to ask questions, especially if you're a first-time buyer. Aapko nahi pata ki what is the right plan, what is the next action plan you should do. Agar aap market mein hain, aapko, you know, you have some sort of confusion, you need a direction, you need a route, you need help with planning a route of what you should do, how you should do it. This is something that's for you. And we're very excited for the upcoming seminar, jo end of July hoga. Or once we have more details, I will be the first one to share with you, Swatiji, and the listeners.
1: Okay.
0: And we'll take it from there.
1: I'm excited and I'm eager to know इस सेमिनार के बारे में, क्योंकि आपने इतना टीजर तो दे ही दिया है कि इट्स गोइंग टू बी वेरी फ्रूटफुल. लाइक द सेगमेंट इज कि गेट स्मार्ट विद सौरभ सबरवाल, तो इट्स गोइंग 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
3: 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Studio mein hamare saath jude rahiye apne sawalon ke liye aur interesting baatein sunne ke liye, unse direct baat karne ke liye. Number studio ka 4165930055.

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1: Marriage and career.
2: So it's a, you know, you are a 4 and 4 combination. Thoda sa, you know, there is a struggle in the marriage sector, yes. But career-wise, you have the potential to do very well. But thoda sa ups and downs rahega. The life will, monetarily be, life will not be very consistent. You will face hurdles, ups and downs. The curve will be slightly, you know, the line will be curvy. But the best thing for you is to do anything related to commission, where you don't put in your money and you make money using your brains.
3: Right.
2: Okay. So that is why I said commission, like stock brokerage or any kind of a brokerage or, you know, even handicrafts, anything to do with your hands. That is also a very suitable career for you.
3: Right. Okay.
2: Okay.
3: Okay.
1: ओके थैंक यू जी.
3: थैंक यू.
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4: हेलो मेरी डेट ऑफ बर्थ है 20 July 1982.
1: 20 July 1982.
2: And your question, please.
4: The financial struggling over the marriage was one of them.
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4: I work in the pharmaceutical company.
1: Pharmaceutical.
2: Any caregiving is good for you. Anything related to water is good for you. Okay. Anywhere where caregiving is involved, that is a very good sector for you. Anywhere where water is involved, that is a very good sector for you. Make sure you never waste any water and try and have drink water in a silver glass. You know, you're a double two combination. So, thoda sa unstable rehta hai life. Right? Always drink water in a silver cup.
1: चले इस बहाने चांदी के कप.
2: Sorry?
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7: Dubai
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7: Okay, and what kind of business can we do in Dubai?
2: Sir, you can do anything, sir. You are born king.
1: अरे वाह।
7: But I have tried business in the past and I have failed. Although my father was a very successful businessman.
2: Sir, maybe wrong name number or wrong choice of career. Business can be, you know, if you do something related to fire, it wouldn't suit you. Right? So it depends on your elements are strong. The only thing is you need to do something within that.
1: So
7: if not fire, then what is good then for me? What business?
2: Sir, anything. Dubai is fantastic place for trading. Trade metal, very, very good for you. Trade anything related to water, very, very good for you.
7: Metal, water.
2: Yeah.
7: Mm-hmm. Okay. Right? Okay, thank you.
2: You have a vast scope, sir. As an EA, you're not limited.
7: Okay.
2: गुड लक सर।
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8: 1975, May 9.
1: May 9, 1975.
8: And question is, family and relationships, work and health.
1: Okay. Ek cheez mein sare goal.
2: Okay, I'll quickly answer all your questions, sir. Relationship is a question mark. Work-wise, good. And what was next? Health, especially blood-related issues. You know, you need to be careful.
8: Okay.
2: Okay?
8: Okay. Thank you. So, blood-related means?
2: Blood-related means thyroid, sugar, high blood pressure, heart-related. Okay. You know, multiple nines are in. That is a problem.
8: Okay, yeah.
2: Even anger issues.
8: Anger issues. Okay.
2: Okay?
8: Okay.
1: Rakt-chaap badh jata hai jab hume gussa aata hai.
2: Just be a bit careful, sir.
8: Okay, sure. Thank you.
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